0: You're going to act on it. You're going to do what needs to be done. When I first heard this, I was always a little bit confused because I think it's more of an Americanism. In the UK, we take a stand on something. And it's the same meaning here, meaning we're going to do it this way or I will do it this way. And when Dolly Parton had a choice when it came to I Will Always Love You, she took a very strong stand on what she wanted as opposed to what other people wanted.
1: Stand on business라고 하면은 자신의 입장을 굳건히 지킨다라는 뜻이 있어서요. How Dolly Parton stood on business with I Will Always Love You. 그 노래를 어떻게 지켜냈는지 그런 내용입니다.
0: Should I remind people how the song goes?
1: I think we've been reminded enough times now, Paul. 자, Dolly Parton이 우리에게는 이제 미국의 컨트리 가수 중 한 명으로 어쩌면은 미국에서보다 좀 덜 알려졌을 수는 있는데요. 미국에서는 그 위상이 엄청납니다. 굉장히 뭐 거의 뭐랄까요? 대표적인 컨트리 가수? 미국 네. 대표. 네, 네, 네. 이런 느낌까지도 있죠. 자, 그리고 또 거의 모든 미국인에게 긍정적으로 받아들여지는 흔치 않는 인물이라고 합니다. 왜냐하면은 politically people are very divided in America, but I think everyone loves Dolly Parton.
0: Yeah, I think not just for her songs, but also her charity work.
1: Yeah,
0: everything she's done. She has a theme park, Dollywood. You know, near her home where people could come to celebrate her.
1: 네. 그래서 Dolly Parton이 사망한 직후 뉴욕 타임스에서도 거의 10편 가까운 각종 기사들이 쏟아져 나왔을 정도입니다. 이번에 볼 기사도 그 중에 하나인데요. 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
0: For Dolly Parton, it was a fantastic opportunity, but a terrible deal. In 1974, after Parton released her song, I Will Always Love You, she learned that Elvis Presley wanted to record it. She gushed to Presley's manager, Colonel Tom Parker, "This is the greatest thing that's ever happened to me as a songwriter," Parton said in an interview with CMT Television in 2006.
1: 그것은 돌리 파튼에게 너무나 좋은 기회였지만 동시에 계약으로서는 참 좋지 않은 경우였습니다. 자, 무슨 일이 있었냐면 1974년이었습니다. 돌리 파튼은 자신의 노래 I Will Always Love You를 발표한 후 엘비스 프레슬리가 이 곡을 녹음하고 싶어 한다는 사실을 알게 됐습니다. 돌리 파튼은 엘비스 프레슬리의 매니저인 톰 파커에게 이건 작곡가로서 제게 일어난 일 중에 정말 제일 대단한 거예요. 라고 감격에 차서 말했다고 2006년 CMT 텔레비전과의 인터뷰에서 밝힌 바가 있습니다. She gushed.
0: Yeah, and when we gush to someone about something, or we just gush about something, it's like the water gushing. So the word gush is a very strong flow of water coming out with force and speed. So we talk about something very positively with force and speed. Oh my goodness, Dolly Parton is absolutely amazing. She was one of the best singers ever. I can't believe that though she's died, everybody is saying how much they love her because she was so brilliant. She did so much for the entire world and I really think she's one of the best singers ever. That's so, gushing.
1: Exactly. So right now, Paul gushed about Dolly Parton.
0: Yeah.
1: He didn't just say, Dolly Parton was amazing. No.
0: No, it's that very fast talking with all your passion and excitement. So we associate, I think, gushing with kids and teenagers often when they're talking about the things they're passionate about.
1: Okay.
0: But as adults too, if we really get excited, we can start gushing about something.
1: Right. It rhymes with rush, and it looks like it as well. G-U-S-H. Gush about something. 무언가에 대해서 말을 막 쏟아내는 겁니다.
0: 네.
1: 그래서 Dolly Parton이 Elvis Presley wants to record my song. Oh my goodness, I am so honored. This is the best thing that's happened to me as a songwriter. 이러면서 gush 했어요.
0: 네.
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0: Absolutely. Any songwriter at the time, their dream would have been to have a sung song by Elvis.
1: 그러니까요. 근데 여러분, Elvis Presley의 I Will Always Love You 들어보셨어요? 못 들어보셨죠? 왜냐면 없기 때문입니다. 자, 그럼 우리가

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0: that. We say a staunch defender or a staunch supporter, someone who's loyal to whoever or whatever we're talking about.
1: Yeah, and I like the word integrity.
0: Absolutely.
1: What is it? Could you briefly kind of tell us what it means?
0: Well, the integrity of something means the composition of it. We talk about someone's integrity or a song's integrity. We're saying this is 100% this.
1: Yeah.
0: This actual thing. It's not something else.
1: And that's what Dolly Parton was doing. She was protecting her own songs. She was saying, this is mine. I wrote it.
0: Yeah.
1: And I can testify. I'm very sure about it.
0: Exactly. And someone's integrity is always very important. That's like saying, hey, did you steal that? Or did someone write that for you?
1: Mm.
0: You know, so for everyone, we should all protect our integrity strongly.
1: Yeah, exactly. 이 integrity라는 단어를 우리가 사전적인 의미로 봤을 때는 뭐 진실성이나 독창성이라고 하기도 하는데요. 뭐랄까요? 정말 나만의 어떤 줏대를 가지고 정말 내가 온 마음을 다 실어서 무언가를 한다 그러면 그것도 integrity가 있는 거고 그다음에 속임이 없고 진실되고 그래서 이제 진실성이라는 이제 사전적 의미가 나오는 거죠. 그런 게 다 integrity입니다. 돌리 파튼이 그랬던 거예요. 증인석에서 기타 치고 노래 부르면서 이거 제가 작곡 작사한 노래예요. 전 너무나 자신 있어요. 이러면서 얘기를 한 거죠. 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So Dolly Parton, she accompanied herself on the guitar.
0: Yeah, so when we accompany someone on something, that's when we play a musical instrument for them. So we can accompany someone on piano, accompany someone on guitar. When we accompany ourselves, you know, oneself, herself, hisself, myself, that means we're doing it ourselves. There's no other person involved.
1: Right.
0: Meaning we're singing and playing the instrument at the same time.
1: 그러니까 이제 누군가와 함께 한다라는 의미가 있을 수도 있는데 여기서는 반주를 한다는 뜻이에요. 그래서 스스로 기타 반주를 하면서 노래를 불렀다. Dolly Parton accompanied herself on the guitar. 자, 그리고 self-deprecating 한 말을 했네요.
0: Oh, I'm too stupid to explain that, Sue. I'm just not good enough. You can explain. You're far better than I am.
1: Paul is being very self-deprecating right
0: well,
1: now.
0: Well, I am British, and we're famous for our self-deprecating humor. And if you are being self-deprecating, you're putting yourself down. You're making yourself seem less than you really are. You're being too modest. And in the UK, we do it because we think that being boastful is not attractive.
1: Right.
0: It's much better to speak modestly about yourself and your achievements. So we often use self-deprecating humor, or we self-deprecate.
1: Right. 그래서 이제 자기 자신을 낮추는 거예요. 비하하는 거. 그러면서 저는 악보 같은 거 읽을 줄도 모르고요. 뭐 남의 악보 보고 베끼고 이러는 거 저는 상상도 하지 못한 사람이에요. 심지어 뭐 모티프? 그게 뭔지도 몰라요. 몰라시스 같은 건가요? 아, 몰라요. 몰라시스는 먹는 거 아니에요?
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0: And she was a very funny woman.
1: She was very funny. Yes.
0: Yeah, this is a great line. The use of alliteration here, motif and molasses, and also that they're so different. So charming, so filled with integrity.
1: 그렇습니다. 자, 그래서 the jury 배심원단이 they had 35 minutes of deliberations.
0: Yes, a deliberation or deliberations is very carefully considering something, thinking about it before making a decision.
1: 네.
0: And we use it in trials.
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0: Presley never recorded I Will Always Love You, which meant that Parton lost out on what could have been substantial royalties, even at a reduced rate. But her determination was proved out when Whitney Houston recorded the song for her 1992 movie, The Bodyguard. The single went to number one for 14 weeks, and Houston's soundtrack album went on to sell more than 19 million copies, according to the Recording Industry Association of America. By maintaining

0: Start your day with Morning Special. Idiom 살펴볼 시간입니다. Paul, what is it?
1: Today's idiom is test the waters.
0: 이번 idiom은 test the waters입니다. 반응을 떠보다 이런 뜻인데요. 오늘 폴쌤은 게임 디자이너하고 엄청나게 복잡하고 어려운 게임의 디자인을 방금 마쳤습니다.
1: No, it's easy, Sue.
0: Oh, really?
1: Yeah.
0: Okay, well, let's have a listen. Idiom package, test the waters. Paul, I'm here.
1: Sue, come in quickly. You're not going to believe this. I just finished creating the best board game ever.
0: Oh, wow, Paul, that's amazing. What's it called?
1: Oh, it doesn't have a name yet. Look, I'm focusing on the mechanics first, and they're completely based on the traditional 24 solar terms of the Cholgi calendar. And since Chosor was the most recent one, we're going to start from there.
0: Okay, so how do you play it?
1: All right, it's a cooperative empire builder, but it's got a competitive starvation mechanic governed by solar longitude. Each player is going to start with 12 Shiat tokens and a small wooden sundial. You're going to roll this 20-sided die to determine your agricultural yield, and that's going to dictate how many spaces you move counterclockwise through the solar divisions.
0: Wait, what? Okay, counterclockwise? Agricultural yield? What?
1: No, no, if your yield is high, you're going to harvest nearby players' crops, but if someone triggers the Dehan term during your turn, your sundial enters a frozen state, and then you're going to calculate your resource depreciation by multiplying your current seeds by the remaining minutes in the actual real-world hour before the Chunbun equinox.
0: Okay, slow down, Paul.
1: What?
0: Real-world hour before Chunbun? I mean, it's a bit complicated, I think.
1: Complicated? What's complicated? Just keeps everyone on their toes. Plus, if you enter the Kyungchip zone, you have to play the rest of the round crouched on your chair, buzzing like a waking insect to protect your crops. It simulates pest infection. Infestation, even.
0: Okay, pest infestation?
1: Buzzing like an insect!
0: Buzzing like an insect?
1: Yes!
0: It's kind of insane, Paul.
1: It gets better! If your opponent successfully lands on a Goku three times in a row, they trigger the monsoon inflation event! Oh, and if someone accidentally drops a die on the floor during Bengno, that floor officially becomes morning dew frost!
0: Paul, I'm just going to be really honest with you. All these rules, they're... well, how do I put this gently? They're so...
1: Fresh! New!
0: No.
1: Original!
0: Complicated!
1: What?
0: Paul, this game is way too challenging. It's confusing. Some of these rules don't even make sense.
1: Really? You think it's that bad? But I spent weeks balancing the eclipse matrix and measuring the quicksand radius. I thought I finally built something special.
0: Hey, sorry. Don't get too disappointed. The underlying idea is fun, I think.
1: Oh, great. There we go. Another idea down the gutter. Oh, maybe game designing is not for me. Maybe I should just start designing white walls or something.
0: No, don't say that. It's not that bad. Look, Paul, how about this? Let's host a small party tonight, invite some friends over, and we can play your game. Maybe simplified a little bit, but we can still test the waters and see how the basic idea fits everyone and get some real feedback.
1: Can we have some donuts while we play?
0: Yeah, sure, whatever.

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1: She yodeled back to the lonely goat herd.
0: Lady, oh, lady, oh, low. 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
1: Many people use these every day. 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
1: Hello. Here's the weather report for Gangwa-do. Today, it's cloudy and windy. The wind is very strong near the sea. Please be careful when you go outside. Tomorrow, it'll be sunny, so it'll be a great day for a walk.

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1: Mom, I'm worried about tomorrow's soccer game.
2: Why? You practiced a lot after school.
1: Yeah, but I might lose the ball or make a mistake.
2: Everyone makes mistakes. Don't think about it too much. Just enjoy the game.
1: I really want to do my best for the team.
2: You'll do great. Don't worry.

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1: Thanks for joining this volunteer program. Let me explain a few things. We'll meet this Sunday at 10 a.m. The meeting place is the main gate of Kentown River Park. We'll pick up trash along the river. Please bring your own gloves. 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

0: 6번. 대화를 듣고 두 사람이 만날 시각을 고르시오.
1: Junsu, what are you doing tomorrow?
2: Nothing special. Why?
1: I'm going to the light festival. Do you want to come?
2: Sure. When does it start?
1: It starts at 7 p.m., but let's meet early and have dinner.
2: Okay. Then how about meeting at 5:30 p.m. at the mall?
1: Sounds good.

0: 7번. 대화를 듣고 여자의 장래 희망으로 가장 적절한 것을 고르시오.
1: Gina, you're always watching sports.
2: Yes, Minjun. I'm learning about sports.
1: What do you mean?
2: Well, I hope to be a sports reporter. I want to write news about sports and talk about it on TV.
1: That's a wonderful dream.
2: Thanks. I hope people will love my news reports.

0: 8번 대화를 듣고 남자의 심정으로 가장 적절한 것을 고르시오.
1: What's the matter, Brian?
2: My smartphone is not working.
1: Oh no, what happened?
2: My little brother took my phone and he dropped it on the floor.
1: That's too bad. You must be upset.
2: Yeah, and you know what? I just bought it 2 weeks ago.

0: I saw them in the kitchen.
1: Really? Why are my earphones in the kitchen?
0: You left them there after dinner yesterday.
1: Oh, I forgot. Thanks, Dad. I'll go check there now.

0: 10번. 대화를 듣고 무엇에 관한 내용인지 가장 적절한 것을 고르시오.
1: Oliver, your daughter looks really nice in this photo.
2: Thanks. I took it in the park.
1: How do you take such good pictures?
2: I just focus on the person's eyes and use natural light.
1: Oh, is light important?
2: Yes. You need to use it correctly to take a good picture of people.

0: 11번. 대화를 듣고 두 사람이 함께 이동할 방법으로 가장 적절한 것을 고르시오.
1: Honey, we bought so many Christmas presents.
2: I hope everybody likes them.
1: I'm sure they will. Let's go to the restaurant for the party now.
2: Okay. Well, the restaurant isn't far. We can walk there.
1: Right. But it'll be hard to carry all the presents. Why don't we take a taxi?
2: Good idea.

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1: Ben, where are you going so early?
2: I'm going to school, Mom.
1: But today is Saturday. Did you leave something at school?
2: No. I'm practicing for the talent show with my dance team.
1: I see. Do you want a ride to school?
2: That's okay. I'll just walk.

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1: Eric, look at all the comic books here.
2: I know. And the sofas look so comfortable.
1: Yeah. How much is it to use this place?
2: It's 4,000 won an hour.
1: Great. How about staying 2 hours?
2: Sure. Let's order some drinks before we read comic books.
1: Sounds good. Let's go to the counter.

0: 14번. 퓨처 코딩 콘테스트에 관한 다음 내용을 듣고 표에서 일치하지 않는 것을 고르시오.
1: Hello, students. Please join the Future Coding Contest. This contest is for first-year students only. It'll be at 3 p.m. on September 4th. The theme is A Better School Life. It'll be in the school computer room. To sign up, please visit the school website.

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1: Honey, we don't have any milk for breakfast tomorrow.
2: Okay, I'll go to the market and buy some.
1: But it's too late, so it's closed now.
2: Right. Then let me check the shopping app. If we

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1: Honey, what do you want to do this vacation?
2: I have no idea. I just want to spend time with our kids.
1: How about going on a family trip?
2: Good idea. Where should we go?
1: The kids love Jeju. They can swim at the beach.
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1: Kevin, do you want to do our math homework tomorrow?
2: I'd love to, but I already have plans.
1: Oh, what are you going to do?
2: My older sister is moving into a new house, so I'm going to help her.
1: I see. Then are you free this Sunday?
2: Sunday sounds good. 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
1: Hello, may I help you?
2: Hi, can you cut my dog's hair?
1: Sure, how would you like it?
2: Cut it short, please. You'll also give him a bath, right?
1: Yes, it's free with the haircut.
2: Great. How long will it take?
1: About 2 hours.
2: Okay. I'll pick my dog up then.

0: 19번과 20번. 대화를 듣고 남자의 마지막 말에 이어질 여자의 말로 가장 적절한 것을 고르시오. 19번.
1: Betty, your favorite band's new album just came out.
2: That's right, Alex. I listened to it yesterday.
1: Oh, how was it?
2: I loved all the songs. I even bought the CD.
1: A real CD? That's so cool.
2: Yeah, I actually have it in my bag now.
1: Wow! Can I see it?

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1: David, our classmates hope you'll be our new class president.
2: I'm thinking about it, but I'm not sure, Hannah.
1: You should do it. You'd be a great leader.
2: What do you mean?
1: You care about our class more than anyone, and you always help others.
2: You really think so? Okay, then I'll do it.

0: 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Everything looked like me. 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
1: A lot of people who were adopted grow up without anyone in their vicinity who looks like them, Haubon said in a phone interview. Recognizing yourself in another person is something surreal and indescribable. Still, she said, such reunions can be laced with a wide range of emotions. It can be a very beautiful

0: 영어회화 Level 3 Power English.
1: Welcome to the show, everybody.
0: Hi, everyone. I'm Kristen Cho.
1: And I'm Cameron Word.
0: Can you believe we start a brand new month of Power English? It is September.
1: I cannot.
0: I know.
1: September.
0: September.
1: Officially fall, I guess?
0: Yeah.
1: Yeah?
0: We got to listen to that song by Earth, Wind, and Fire.
1: Do you remember?
0: Every time September comes, I'm like, we got to listen to that song.
1: You know, a piece of trivia, back when we were doing our live show, and we had that corner where we'd sing.
0: Oh, Koi Norebang?
1: Yeah, the Koi Norebang. That was the first song we sang.
0: We did, because we started in September.
1: Yeah, because it's Gaepyeon. Yeah.
0: Well, Tuesday means that we have a travel dialogue for you. And for listeners who don't have a book, who just like to listen to us, I highly recommend that you get a book. You can find it online. There's actually an ebook as well. And if you subscribe to the book from the publishers, you get a 20% discount.
1: Wow.
0: Wow.
1: English for less.
0: Oh, yeah. We love it.
1: Amazing.
0: Any discount is a good thing. Okay, so Cameron, guess where we're going this month for our Tuesday travel?
1: Without looking at the book that is in front of my face. Where are we going, Kristen?
0: Well, if you think of kiwi, what comes to your mind?
1: Kiwi, like the fruit?
0: The bird, the food.
1: Or the person.
0: Yeah, the person too.
1: Yes.
0: Okay, we're going to New Zealand.
1: Yes.
0: We're having some adventures, kiwi adventures this month.
1: That's right.
0: Have you ever been?
1: I have not. I want to go.
0: Me too.
1: It is, of course, the place where they filmed Lord of the Rings.
0: Right.
1: And I remember as a kid, we used to get these like education magazines that talked about different places. Mm-hmm. And one time it was about New Zealand. And do you know what zorbing is?
0: Zorbing. No.
1: Z-O-R-B.
0: But I feel like I've heard of it before.
1: It's a big plastic ball that you get inside of and they push you

0: down the mountain.
1: Oh, that was really popular for a while.
0: Yeah.
1: Yeah, it I was, remember.
0: It was back in the early 2000s.
1: Yeah.
0: And the article about New Zealand was about zorbing in New Zealand. And I thought, man, I want to be a human hamster and roll down the mountain in a plastic bowl.
1: Well, I mean, that certainly left an impression on a young boy.
0: Yeah, it did.
1: Yeah. Well, for me, I am looking forward to the adventures and the nature that New Zealand offers. So let's begin today's dialogue. We've got some expressions for you. The first one is straight out of a movie.
0: So it's something very fantastical, fantasy-like, mm-hmm. or unreal, like you've seen it in a movie.
1: That's right. Larger than life.
0: It doesn't seem real. It's bigger. It's realer than real.
1: Wow. Take it in.
0: You are looking at something and appreciating it.
1: So today we are going to Hobbiton movie set in Matamata.
0: Ooh.
1: Woo! We're actually going there.
0: Yeah.
1: You can go visit.
0: I can't wait.
1: So if you're a Lord of the Rings fan, this is the place to go. Let's go.
2: I can't believe I'm here. This place looks straight out of a movie.
3: Right? Every hill and door was built for the film. Nothing here is fake.
2: The round doors are so much smaller than I imagined from photos.
3: That's the trick. They built two sizes, so everything looks larger than life.
2: I need a minute just to take it in. It's like walking into another world.
3: Take your time. Most people say the same thing their first time here.
1: Please join us on page 8. You can find our power dialogue there. Kiwi Adventures, straight out of a movie. Let's begin. Yuri says, I can't believe I'm here. This place looks straight out of a movie. So when a place looks straight out of a movie, I feel like you can take the literal translation here.
0: Yes. Mm. It does feel like it isn't real almost.
1: Mm-hmm.
0: There, maybe it seems fake.
1: Yeah.
0: Maybe it's so beautiful
1: that seems like it's you can find it in a movie.
0: Right. So it does depend on the situation. I do feel because America has a very big film. The United States has a very big film industry, right?
1: Mm-hmm, mm-hmm.
0: That many people, when they first go to the United States, they do feel like it's straight out of a movie.
1: Totally.
0: They see the yellow bus,
1: yeah.
0: The school buses,
1: yeah,
0: for example.
1: Yeah, yeah.
0: And they think, whoa,
1: yeah.
0: That's real?
1: Well, that's what happens when people visit Los Angeles. You've got those palm trees.
0: Yes.
1: And there's a certain look about Los Angeles. So it's like straight out of a movie. And it probably is.
0: Yeah.
1: Okay. Mm. So sometimes it can be straight out of a movie, like literally in this case, because they filmed it there. But it could be like, I know it's not a movie, but it looks like a movie.
0: Right.
1: Mm.
0: And that it can be a good thing or a bad thing.
1: Oh.
0: It could be something beautiful.
1: Mm.
0: So beautiful it looks like it's out of a movie.
1: Mm-hmm.
0: But, I mean, like, there are gangster films. They're like crime films.
1: Yeah.
0: And if you go to, like, places in New York or Chicago.
1: An alley.
0: That's
1: alley.
0: Like, it looks like it's out of Batman
1: uh-huh,
0: or something.
1: Yeah.
0: Wow, this looks like it's straight out of a movie.
1: Very good. All right, what does Grant say?
0: Right? Every hill and door was built for the film. Nothing here is fake.
1: Okay. So in Korea, too, we have these film locations.
0: Yeah,
1: that tourists can visit.
0: Right.
1: Yeah.
0: I went to one that was used for kind of period dramas.
1: Yeah.
0: So it was an old like Joseon Dynasty castle.
1: Yes,
0: it's
1: yes.
0: really cool.
1: Oh, it's very cool.
0: Mm.
1: So here, nothing here is fake. So this is our power vocab. So fake, F-A-K-E.
0: Not real.
1: Yeah.
0: And fake has a very negative feeling to it, right?
1: It does.
0: Yeah.
1: Like it should be real. But it's fake.
0: Right.
1: And we also use this with people.
0: We do.
1: What do we mean when we say, oh, he's so fake or she's so fake?
0: It means that they're not truthful.
1: Mm-hmm.
0: They're not genuine.
1: Yeah.
0: And it's often that they're like smiling and, oh, I'm so glad to see you.
1: Mm-hmm.
0: But they aren't actually glad to see you.
1: Yeah.
0: They're pretending to be your friend,
1: mm-hmm.
0: but they're actually your enemy.
1: That's right. So if you call someone fake, that's

0: It's very negative. Yuri says the round doors are so much smaller than I imagined from photos. You know those round doors? And for people who have not seen The Lord of the Rings, it might be hard to imagine. But for people who have, you can imagine. So I feel like with you, Cameron, if these round doors are really small, it's going to be hard for you to get through.
1: Oh, yeah. I mean, Gandalf in the movie,
0: Yeah.
1: he had a hard time getting into it,
0: I
1: right?
0: know.
1: Yeah.
0: You're like the younger Gandalf.
1: Gandalf, not yet gray.
0: Yeah,
1: Yeah.
0: let's continue.
1: That's the trick. They built two sizes so everything looks larger than life.
0: This is a very interesting expression, kind of hard to understand. Larger than life. So it means it's hyper real, or what does this mean?
1: Yeah, I think that's a really good way of putting it. Hyper real. So life here, we're talking about real life, reality. And if it's larger, it's bigger than that, it's more intense in some way than actual life. So it's not completely weird. It's not like a complete fantasy in this case. It's just too much of something to be real. For example, a person's personality can be larger than
0: We
1: life.
0: hear that a lot, yeah.
1: And you would probably use this with like a rock star or certain celebrities that their life is just not a normal person's
0: It's
1: life.
0: extraordinary.
1: Their person, like if we're to give an extreme example, who's a crazy celeb, like a celebrity that has a huge Lady Gaga, for
0: Okay,
1: example,
0: yes.
1: like that type of, she's living in a very specific world.
0: Right, larger than
1: It's
0: life.
1: larger than life.
0: Yeah.
1: It's not the normal everyday person's experience.
0: Okay, very good. All right, so then Yuri says, I need a minute just to take it in. It's like walking into another world. So you go somewhere and you're like, hold on, hold on. Let me just take it in. And what is this idea of taking something in?
1: So there are two very closely related meanings that I think Yuri is using both for here. So the first, take it in, is the feeling of you're in front of a beautiful scenery and you just want to look at it
0: Yeah.
1: and enjoy it. But there's an extra meaning that can be added to, I need time to process.
0: Yeah.
1: I need time to understand this. So she's already said that it's out of a movie. It doesn't feel real. So she wants to take some time, really look at things, and understand where she is and what she's doing.
0: Good. And another way to do this, another way we use this is when we come across a situation and it's so either shocking or it's so exciting beyond your imagination that you need some time to think about this and process. So the word process is a very important word in the definition.
1: Yes.
0: Yeah.
1: You've
0: Okay.
1: already received the data. Now you need to figure out what the data is.
0: That's right.
1: Yeah.
0: All right. What does Grant say?
1: Take your time. Most people say the same thing their first time here.
0: To all of our Power English listeners, take your time, I think, is just something we need to memorize because
1: Yeah.
0: it's so useful. And what does this mean?
1: Go slowly. Do
0: Yeah.
1: it slowly. However much time you need, use that time to do the thing.
0: Right. So when you say take your time, it's like make sure that you don't rush.
1: Yes.
0: Okay. Let's go ahead and listen to that one more time.
2: I can't believe I'm here. This place looks straight out of a movie.
3: Right? Every hill and door was built for the film. Nothing here is fake.
2: The round doors are so much smaller than I imagined from photos.
3: That's the trick. They built two sizes so everything looks larger than life.
2: I need a minute just to take it in. It's like walking into another world.
3: Take your time. Most people say the same thing their first time here.
0: It's time for Power Note. We're on pages 10 and 11. If you say that something is straight out of a movie, you're saying that, oh my gosh, this seems very cinematic, like it seems like a movie. Or it could be like it really is from a movie.
1: Yes.
0: Okay. What was the chase scene like on the news?
1: Straight out of a movie. Three police cars and a helicopter overhead.
0: You probably don't remember this, but O.J. Simpson.
1: The Bronco. He was in that.
0: Oh, you know about the Bronco.
1: Oh, the highway car chase.
0: It was. We all said the same thing.

0: We're like, it was on the news and it was in real time, and everybody's, oh my gosh, this is like a movie. It's straight out of a movie. Everyone was saying that.
1: Yeah. And it was just unbelievable news
0: Unbelievable.
1: you thought could only happen
0: Right.
1: in a movie.
0: Yeah. Okay. The old train station looked straight out of a movie with steam rising off the tracks.
1: Old trains. There's
0: Yeah.
1: something so romantic about an old train.
0: There is some nostalgia and sentimental feelings.
1: Yeah.
0: Yeah.
1: You feel like you're Anna Karenina going to St. Petersburg. I don't know.
0: Or Harry Potter.
1: Yeah, Harry Potter. Maybe that's a
0: Okay.
1: more
0: But
1: relevant example.
0: that's a good example.
1: There are a lot of trains in that book.
0: I'm surprised you actually made that reference. That's a
1: Yeah.
0: classic. Okay.
1: But if you were to give like a Korean example, like a Pojangmacha.
0: Oh.
1: I know a lot of foreigners, non-Koreans, they come to Korea and they'll say, it's straight out of a K-drama.
0: Yeah,
1: Those
0: totally.
1: like little plastic tables and the little
0: And the
1: chairs.
0: little glasses.
1: Little glasses with that
0: Yeah.
1: clear liquid in
0: Yeah,
1: it.
0: that's right.
1: Tink. Yeah.
0: Yeah, right. It's so true, because everything they watch through these dramas or movies, and they come here and it's like straight out of a movie.
1: Yeah.
0: Okay, if something is larger than life, like I said, it's hyper real. It's like it's so beyond the real life, right? So we say it's larger than life. Okay, I think examples will help you better understand this. What was your grandfather like?
1: Honestly, larger than life. Every story about him sounds made up.
0: You hear about some people's stories and you're like, is that really true? It's because it seems so dramatic.
1: Yeah.
0: Yeah.
1: Like it's out of a story or out of a movie.
0: Totally. All right. Her personality is larger than life. She fills up any room she walks into. So when we describe a person who has a personality that is larger than life, is it a positive, connotation, or like what is a nuance?
1: I do think that the nuance is positive.
0: Yeah.
1: They're larger than life. It's almost a positive way of saying they have so much energy and excitement in them.
0: Right.
1: I don't know if I could say it
0: Now,
1: negatively.
0: I don't think I've ever really heard it in a negative way.
1: Yeah.
0: It could be neutral, but definitely leaning towards positive.
1: Yes.
0: Yeah. What is another example of how people use this expression larger than life?
1: So it is, I think, most often used about people's personalities,
0: Yes.
1: but you can use it for certain events or locations that maybe make you feel small. Like, this is so big, this is so grand, it's larger than life.
0: So I have the perfect example. I watched a whole series about Indian weddings.
1: India, okay.
0: Yeah, weddings, like these 3-day weddings, really fancy weddings. And I feel like I can kind of describe them as larger than life.
1: Yeah, they're huge
0: They're huge,
1: celebrations.
0: yeah.
1: Yeah.
0: And they have all these elements that make it like so almost fantastical.
1: Right. It's not just your normal wedding that I think most of us are used to. They really put a lot of effort into the decorations, the celebration, the
0: Right.
1: dancing.
0: It's
1: Yeah.
0: larger than life.
1: Larger than life.
0: Okay, take it in means that you fully absorb something or that you fully notice something to process something that you're seeing. You didn't say a word during the entire cathedral tour.
1: I know. I was just trying to take it in. The ceiling alone was overwhelming.
0: It is true that when you go to these tours in Europe and these churches and these cathedrals, there you go inside and it's you take a minute to take it in.
1: Right. Because they are also larger than life.
0: That is right.
1: They're big. And maybe it took
0: So
1: them hundreds of years to make it.
0: the details.
1: There's so many details. And like, so much craftsmanship,
0: Yeah.
1: like the difficulty to make this stuff.
0: Right.
1: Yeah.
0: He paused in the doorway of his childhood home, taking it all in. Okay. Going back to his memories.
1: Yeah.
0: Okay. Take your time means don't rush. I mean, take the time that you need. Take your time reading through the contract before signing anything.
1: Take your time.

0: The taxi isn't coming for another hour.
1: Yeah, don't rush.
0: No rush.
1: Yeah, we have time. Okay. Power vocab is the word fake. Do check that out on page 12. And you can describe something, you know, whether it be a watch or a bag, as being fake as well.
0: Yeah.
1: Yeah.
0: Food can be fake.
1: You can have fake food.
0: Like fake Korean food, fake Mexican food.
1: That is
0: Not the
1: true.
0: real thing.
1: Yeah.
0: Yeah.
1: Okay. Make sure to stop by Audio 어학당. Thank you so much for joining us today, and we'll see you tomorrow.
0: Bye-bye.

On this morning's edition of Civic Update, we're taking a look at the newly approved urban development plan released by the Harbor City Council. One of the most significant features of the plan is the renovation of the city's main river bridges. The purpose of the project is to make the Arts District easier to reach and encourage more visitors and business activity in the area. After the break, I'll be joined by Layla Mensah, Director of the city's Public Works Bureau, to discuss the project timeline and whether traffic patterns will change during construction. Stay with us.

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1: 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It keeps this, right? It's had it for a long while,
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1: A study confirmed that the Asian country retains an enduring global appeal due to its excellent local cuisine. Policymakers firmly believe that the added revenue will successfully promote more sustainable tourism practices.
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1: Yeah, and this is what policymakers, people who are creating these things, maybe in the government, that's what they hope and they think will
0: 그렇죠.
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1: Policymakers firmly believe that the added revenue will successfully promote more sustainable tourism practices. We'll listen to parts 1, 2, and 3 all in one go. Try out the multiple choice comprehension questions, but as you listen, fill in the blanks on page 18.
2: 'Japan dramatically increases visa fees and departure taxes.'
3: Tokyo recently took the decision to dramatically hike up its entry visa fees for the first time in nearly 50 years. This massive price adjustment stems from ongoing currency depreciation and an intense post-pandemic uptick in tourism. According to financial experts, the policy also reflects mounting domestic political anxiety regarding over-immigration. Alongside higher entry costs, the government intends to triple the standard departure tax levied on outgoing travelers. Analysts explained that these combined measures help offset the heavy infrastructural burdens brought about by vacationers. The extra revenue should easily cover the soaring administrative expenses required to manage incoming visitor flows effectively. International travel specialists believe these steep price increases will probably not deter passionate globetrotters from visiting. A study confirmed that the Asian country retains an enduring global appeal due to its excellent local cuisine. Policymakers firmly believe that the added revenue will successfully promote more sustainable tourism practices.
0: 자, 저희 QT형 책은 월간지로 출간이 되고 있습니다. 매월 20일경에 그 다음 달 책이 출간이 되고요. 얼마 되면 이북으로도 이용하실 수 있습니다. 정기 구독해서 집으로 받아보실 수도 있고요. 우리 책도 많이 많이 이용해 주세요.
1: 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It's been your daily dose of English listening skills on EBS FM. Great job, everyone. Goodbye.
0: Have a great day, everyone.

0: Welcome to the show, everybody.
1: Hi everyone, I'm Kristen
0: And
1: Joe.
0: I'm Cameron Wirt.
1: So I heard from the grapevine, actually I heard it from the horse's mouth, which is you, that you made some bread.
0: I did. I think we will have to explain those phrases in a second.
1: Okay.
0: But yes, I have an oven, so I made some focaccia
1: Wow, look
0: over the
1: at
0: weekend.
1: that. And you put some olives on top.
0: Olives, sun-dried tomatoes, made some focaccia sandwiches.
1: Look at
0: It's
1: you.
0: quite
1: What
0: delicious.
1: did you put in the sandwich?
0: So the sandwich was the bread and then moksal. It was on sale at my
1: Okay,
0: supermarket, so
1: very
0: I got
1: nice.
0: moksal, mozzarella, and arugula.
1: Arugula? Rucola? Wow.
0: It's delicious.
1: Oh my goodness. Okay, so everyone, I started this conversation. I heard through the grapevine, which means that you heard a rumor, that you
0: Yes.
1: heard it from someone who heard it from someone else. Then I quickly changed it. Oh, I heard it from the horse's mouth. We had a lot, there. And so if you hear it from the horse's mouth, what does that mean?
0: It means that you hear it from the person involved. It's not a rumor. You asked and heard directly from that person.
1: That's right. Okay. So I'm sorry I overwhelmed everybody. They're like, what is Kristen saying? Okay. So it is a daily life dialogue today,
0: Yes.
1: and we're going to go to school.
0: Oh no, I already graduated,
1: I
0: Kristen.
1: know, but you were so good at school. But these are for our teachers and for some of the students out there who are listening. Support at school falling behind. Now, have you ever taught in a school like junior high, high school, like a public school?
0: I taught in a hagwon here in Korea for about 6 months. And when I lived in Japan, I taught at a middle school.
1: Oh, you did. Okay. All right. So basically, what we're going to be talking about this month is we have a teacher-student dialogue, and a student is a good student, but for some reason, he's not doing so well at school. So we see how that will turn out. Okay. So here are some expressions that we're going to cover. If you are not yourself, this is interesting because, of course, we are ourselves. What do we mean? You're not yourself today.
0: You're acting strangely, differently than how you usually act.
1: So something's wrong. How about if something slips through the cracks?
0: You don't realize something until it's too late. So something bad has happened, or in this case, the student is not doing well because you haven't paid attention.
1: And finally, get to the bottom of something.
0: You're going to find the reason or cause for a problem.
1: Okay. All right. So let's hear our first dialogue between Ms. Carter and Lucas.
2: Do you have a minute to talk?
3: Yeah, is something wrong?
2: Nothing serious, but you haven't been yourself lately. Your last two quizzes were low, and you missed homework twice.
3: I've just had a lot going on outside of school recently.
2: I figured as much. I don't want you slipping through the cracks. You're one of my strongest students, and I'd rather get to the bottom of this now.
3: Yeah, I understand. I guess it's been pretty obvious.
1: Please join us on page 14. Just quickly, if you are falling behind in school, what does this mean, Cameron?
0: This means you are not going as quickly as the other students. You're not keeping at the same pace as the other students.
1: Okay. All right, let's begin. Ms. Carter says, "Do you have a minute to talk?" So anytime a teacher says, "Do you have a minute?" You're like,
0: Oh no,
1: uh-oh, I'm in
0: that's
1: trouble.
0: almost never good.
1: Your boss, do you have a minute? Uh-oh,
0: Uh-oh.
1: uh-oh. Okay, Lucas says, yeah, is something wrong? And what does Miss Carter say?
0: Nothing serious, but you haven't been yourself lately. Your last two quizzes were low and you missed homework twice.
1: Yeah, and Lucas is a top student. So if it's a student who doesn't do well normally all the time, you wouldn't worry so much. But that's why Ms. Carter's like, oh, you haven't been yourself. So why is she saying that to him? Like,

0: Is there something wrong in his character or his performance?
1: It depends on the situation. It just means you are not acting how you usually act. You have a certain personality or a certain way of doing things, but lately you haven't been doing that. Yeah.
0: Because Lucas is a student who gets very high grades and does all the homework, but two quizzes were very low. The scores were very low. Okay, so you haven't been yourself. So when someone is very very happy and kind of very positive, but then lately they're kind of sad and has a certain kind of like
1: Dark mood about
0: dark mood.
1: them. Yeah.
0: And you're like, what's
1: What's
0: wrong?
1: wrong? You haven't been yourself lately.
0: Yeah,
1: Yeah.
0: that's right. Okay, what does Lucas say?
1: I've just had a lot going on outside of school recently.
0: If you have a lot going on outside of school, it means that probably you have some personal things that are going on.
1: Yeah, it means you're busy technically, but often it's used to mean, oh, there's been a problem
0: At home,
1: at
0: maybe.
1: home. Yeah, in my personal life.
0: Right. Miss Carter says, I figured as much. I don't want you slipping through the cracks. You're one of my strongest students, and I'd rather get to the bottom of this now. Okay, she says a lot of things, so let's break this down. First of all, I figured as much is an interesting power pattern. I
1: Yes.
0: figured as much, what could she mean?
1: That's what I thought it would be. So she sees that Lucas is acting a little differently. So she's already thought, maybe something is going on at home. Maybe it's something personal, is her original thought. So when then Lucas confirms it, she's like, oh, okay, yeah, I thought that. I figured as much.
0: Now, could we just say I figured or I'd figure?
1: Yeah, I think that is possible. I think that it is possible to go shorter. Oh, I figured. But I think in this case in particular, I figured as much is much more. You think that maybe there is something a little odd or a little bad or stressful happening, and you're wanting to say, yeah, I kind of assumed something, there was a
0: I thought
1: problem.
0: so.
1: Yeah.
0: Yeah. Okay. All right. So I don't want you slipping through the cracks. And we hear this a lot in the education sphere.
1: Yes.
0: Okay. Students slipping through the cracks. So why would they be slipping through the cracks?
1: Because they're going unnoticed. So no one is paying attention to them, and so they just kind of bloop, slide,
0: Disappear.
1: disappear. Yeah.
0: So the way that we use this expression is often like the school system or maybe the classroom teacher, these kids who aren't doing very well, and everybody just kind of like gives up. And let them just do whatever. And these are the kids that usually slip through the cracks.
1: Yes. And it is really hard in the modern education system. Like in the US, for example, there are classrooms with like 30 kids, 40 kids in one class. And the teacher can't always focus on everybody. So what ends up happening is the teacher focuses on the smartest students and the students with the most problems.
0: Yes, because they're so noticeable.
1: Yeah, they're so loud. So maybe the average students or the quiet students,
0: Or below average.
1: yeah, they slip through the cracks because the teacher cannot focus on them as much.
0: That's interesting that it's like the best or the worst.
1: Yeah.
0: The kids in the middle are the ones that are easy to slip through the cracks.
1: Yes.
0: Interesting. Okay. So, of course, Miss Carter, Lucas is one of her strongest students. Now, this is interesting. This word strong is used in this context because you would think like top best students. Why strongest students?
1: Yeah, so here you're saying that a student is very smart, essentially. It's not about the physical strength. And so sometimes strong is used to talk about skillful. Like you can be a strong musician. It doesn't mean that you're breaking your cello over your
0: Or your
1: knee.
0: drum.
1: Yeah. You're not lifting up the tuba above your head. It means that you have musical skill.

0: That's interesting. So the word strong doesn't always have to do with strength.
1: Yes.
0: It just means how good you are. Okay. Now, she wants to get to the bottom of this. And usually we use this expression when there's a problem, issue.
1: Yeah. Mm. Get to the bottom of a problem means to find the cause, the root issue of the problem.
0: Ah, okay. Very good. We'll give you more examples in just a bit. Lucas says, yeah, I understand. I guess it's been pretty obvious. So let's go ahead and listen to that dialogue one more time.
2: Do you have a minute to talk?
3: Yeah. Is something wrong?
2: Nothing serious, but you haven't been yourself lately. Your last two quizzes were low, and you missed homework twice.
3: I've just had a lot going on outside of school recently.
2: I figured as much. I don't want you slipping through the cracks. You're one of my strongest students, and I'd rather get to the bottom of this now.
3: Yeah, I understand. I guess it's been pretty obvious.
0: It's time for Power Note. We're on pages 16 and 17. If you're not yourself, it means that you are acting differently than usual. Something's bothering you. And usually I would say it is negative.
1: Yes.
0: Like you're going from a good state to a bad state. He didn't even want to grab coffee with us this morning.
1: Yeah, he's not been himself since he found out he didn't get the internship.
0: Yeah, a lot of disappointment. Mm-hmm. You've been quiet all day. Are you okay? You're not yourself today. Yeah, you're very talkative normally, and today you're very quiet. That gets people worried.
1: Yes. It is interesting with this expression. It's almost always used for someone who's maybe happier or more energetic, and then they are not, right?
0: Right.
1: But some people are kind of depressive people, they're kind of sad, maybe quiet. We don't often use this if one day they come to school or to work and they're super happy.
0: That's right. It's usually describes someone who's usually positive and friendly and talkative, and then they're not like that.
1: Right.
0: Mm-hmm. Or, so from our conversation, that was more about performance, okay? So at the office, how could we use this expression? Maybe a boss calling someone in. You know, you're not yourself recently, you know. Your sales have been going down. You're like one of our top salespeople.
1: Yeah. Mm. So that is performance-based, right? Mm. It's you're usually such a good seller, and you're not selling.
0: What's going on?
1: Or it could be your personality. Mm. You know, you're always making jokes in the office, and lately you've been really down.
0: Yeah. It's so true. Mm. If a person's really funny and just makes everybody laugh, and then they don't do that, you worry.
1: Yeah.
0: What's going on?
1: Immediately.
0: Immediately.
1: The happy person isn't happy.
0: Yeah.
1: What's going on?
0: Yeah, that's kind of like me, Cam.
1: Mm.
0: At my house, like if mom's not like, you know, she's like, what's going on? Mom, you're not yourself. What's going on? All right. Slip through the cracks. It means that things go unnoticed and that things are not getting the attention that they need. I just found out my aunt never got her invitation to the reunion.
1: Oh no, with so many addresses to mail out, one probably slipped through the cracks.
0: So in this context, they've got a lot of invitations to mail out or a lot of work to do, and then one slipped through the cracks, meaning, oh, we forgot about one.
1: Yeah.
0: Mm.
1: You got most of them, but there was one, maybe two, that just kind of, you didn't realize.
0: Okay. Inner city kids can sometimes slip through the cracks at large schools.
1: Yeah.
0: This is often used.
1: Yeah, I think it is most often used with school children.
0: I think so. And usually, like, maybe the school system, maybe at these inner city areas, that they're not paying attention to the kids who really need, who are struggling.
1: Yes.
0: And they slip through the cracks, they drop out of school, goes on and on.
1: Yeah. The imagery is kind of like in movies, whenever there is like an important letter that the main actor needs to read.
0: Yeah.
1: But the letter slides into the floor. Like the crack in the floor, the important piece of paper went inside.
0: Oh, no.
1: And so the main character never knows that

0: like the person loved them or
1: yeah,
0: something.
1: Yes.
0: And right. So it's and, like, we lost it forever.
1: And then they discover it 20 years later.
0: Yeah. It slipped through the cracks.
1: It slipped through the cracks. Oh, nice scenario.
0: Yeah.
1: Okay. Get to the bottom of something. We didn't talk about this in great detail, but it means you are trying to find the root cause, the real cause of the problem. My car keeps making that weird noise even after the repair.
0: You should take it back and get to the bottom of it.
1: Now, I know you don't drive, Cameron,
0: nope.
1: But this can be incredibly frustrating for a owner of a vehicle. And, like, the car repair can't figure it out.
0: Yeah.
1: They can't get
0: to the bottom
1: to
0: of
1: the
0: it.
1: Bottom of the situation. Okay. The doctors are still trying to get to the bottom of her symptoms.
0: She's got something wrong with her.
1: Mm-hmm.
0: We don't know why.
1: You hear about these people who, like, have gone to 5 different doctors and they can't figure it out, like,
0: yeah.
1: What it is. And then finally she discovers, you know, it's some autoimmune condition.
0: Yeah. I mean, it is. We like to think that our medical system can cure every problem. But I think there's surprisingly a lot of conditions
1: mm-hmm.
0: that doctors really can't get to the bottom of.
1: Right.
0: Because it's something so rare.
1: Right, right. Doesn't happen hardly ever.
0: Yeah, or there's no actual medicine for it.
1: Yes. Yeah. Okay. All right, so get to the bottom of means to, you know, find the root cause. So this is when you have a problem and you're trying to resolve the problem. Okay, our power pattern today is I figured as much, which means... Yeah, I thought so. I had a feeling it was that.
0: Mm, and okay. It's usually a bad thing.
1: Okay. The restaurant's fully booked tonight.
0: I figured as much.
1: Yeah, because they're always booked.
0: Mm-hmm.
1: Mm-hmm. He's running late again.
0: I figured as much.
1: Oh, I like that intonation there. That's how you should do it.
0: Yeah. In these cases, it's like a little frustrated.
1: Yeah.
0: Yeah, I knew that's how it would be.
1: That's right.
0: I figured as much.
1: Mm-hmm. Doesn't surprise me.
0: Yeah. Mm. In the dialogue, it doesn't have that negative of a feeling.
1: Mm-hmm.
0: But in these power pattern examples, for sure, some aggravation.
1: Okay. Thank you for that acting, Cameron.
0: Thank you.
1: All right. Power vocab is the word strongest. So see how it can also be used in a different context. Okay. Thank you so much for studying with us today. And make sure to stop by Audio
0: Ohakdang.
1: Have a great day. We'll see you tomorrow.
0: Bye-bye.

0: Well, that just there was We Belong Together by Randy Newman. You're listening to EBS FM Morning Special. Let's move on to the next headline.
1: Nepal has requested urgent financial assistance from the United Nations Special Fund for Climate Disaster Recovery, putting the cost of rebuilding after last week's catastrophic glacial collapse at $5 billion, or roughly 10% of the country's GDP.
0: 네팔 정부가 UN의 기후 재난 특별 기금에 긴급 재정 지원을 요청하면서 지난주 빙하 붕괴로 발생한 대홍수에 따른 복구 비용을 네팔 국내 총 생산의 약 10%에 달하는 50억 달러, 우리 돈으로 약 6조 8천억 원으로 추산했습니다. I mean, catastrophic doesn't even begin to describe it.
2: Yeah.
0: Tell us more.
2: Yeah, so Nepal's government, they're saying that it's going to need about $4 to $5 billion for recovery and reconstruction following the devastating glacial flood, although officials are saying that the figure is preliminary at this point. As we mentioned, it was catastrophic, devastating. 15,000 homes were completely destroyed. Hydropower facilities and other key infrastructure were also damaged. This is also preliminary as well. The government plans to conduct a post-disaster needs assessment to determine the full extent of damage, and they will seek international assistance. AI is currently being used to speed up the assessment, but they're still saying that it could take about 2 months. Meanwhile, authorities are focusing on airlifting relief supplies to areas that have been cut off by damaged roads and dealing with the bodies that have been swept downstream into other parts of Nepal and across the border into India.
0: Back in 2015, the earthquake that shook the region, of course, cost a lot of money.
2: Yeah.
0: And they're saying this time around, they're expecting the damages to be less, at least in terms of the money that's going to go into it. But still, as you said, $5 billion.
2: Yes.
0: Yeah, that is the initial estimate. 자, 일단은 지금 50억 달러 정도가 이제 비용이 추가로 들어갈 것으로 예상이 됩니다. 긴급 재정 지원을 요청했어요. So Nepal has requested urgent financial assistance.
2: Right. So when we're talking about something that's urgent, it refers to something that's immediate.
0: Yeah.
2: So this is an immediate short-term economic relief program or intervention that's designed to help individuals, families, or organizations that are facing sudden, unexpected financial crises.
0: Urgent 그러면은 긴급하다는 의미가 있어서 우리가 만약에 비즈니스 이메일 보내는데 이거는 꼭 지금 좀 확인해 주세요. 좀 급합니다. 라는 거를 전달하고 싶으면은 앞에다가 urgent 한마디 추가해서 쓸 수 있잖아요. 자, 여기서는 urgent financial assistance를 request 했다. 긴급 재정 지원을 이제 요청했다는 의미가 되겠습니다. And so currently experts are putting the cost at roughly about $5 billion.
2: Right. So if they put the cost of something at such and such amount, that means they're estimating or calculating or officially stating that something will cost a specific amount of money.
0: So put the cost of A at B. A의 비용을 B로 추산하다. 그래서 of A at B가 핵심 포인트가 되겠죠. Put the cost of A at B. 자, 다시 한번 읽어보겠습니다. Nepal has requested urgent financial assistance from the UN's Special Fund for Climate Disaster Recovery, putting the cost of rebuilding after last week's catastrophic glacial collapse at $5 billion, or roughly 10% of the country's GDP. All right, let's move on. Our next story is sports news.
2: Lionel Messi has announced his retirement from international football at the age of 39, concluding a legendary

0: 20-year career with Argentina as the nation's all-time leading scorer and most capped player.
1: 리오넬 메시가 39세의 나이로 국가대표 은퇴를 선언했습니다. 이로써 그는 아르헨티나 축구 국가대표팀 역대 최다 득점자이자 최다 출전 선수로 20년에 걸친 전설적인 경력을 마무리하게 됐습니다. Tell us about this.
0: Yeah, so I think a lot of people may have expected it after the World Cup this year. So he says that he has given it his all and that the time has come.
1: He posted it on social media, right?
0: Yeah, so he is Argentina's all-time leading scorer. He's the most capped or most decorated player. He has scored 125 goals in 207 appearances. He's led the country to the 2022 World Cup title, as well as two Copa America trophies. He said the decision was painful, but that a new generation of players deserve their chance following Argentina's loss to Spain in the summer's World Cup final. But they still did a very, very good job. And the recent, of course, death of his father might have influenced his decision as well. Messi, he's not quitting sports altogether. He is still continuing his club career with Inter Miami, where his contract runs through the 2028 season.
1: 네. 계속해서 그러니까 인터 마이애미 선수로는 뛸 건데 이제 다만 아르헨티나 국가대표 선수로서는 이제 은퇴를 선언했습니다. 얼마 전에 또 아버지가 돌아가시는 그런 일을 겪고 나서 리오넬 메시가 그게 어떻게 보면은 좀 더 결정적인 은퇴를 해야겠다라는 어떤 계기가 됐다라고 하면서 인생을 좀 돌아보게 됐다라고 했고요. 네. 아, 뭐 그냥 살아있는 전설이죠. 리오넬 메시. 닉네임이 이제 그 앞 이름을 따서 그냥 리오라고 하고요. Yeah. 자. He's concluding his 20-year career.
0: Right. He's ending or he's wrapping up his career. When you conclude something, that means it's happening at the end, something that's occurring at the end of a series, an event, or a process.
1: Right. 그래서 여기서의 concluding something, concluding his career는 자신의 커리어를 마무리한다는 의미예요. 그러나 우리가 conclude 하면은 결론 짓다. 결론을 내리다라고도 알고 있잖아요. 여기서는 좀 다르게 해석을 하면 되겠고 그런 의미도 물론 있습니다. 참고로 알아두시면 되겠고요. 자, 그다음에 리오넬 메시 하면은 he's the most capped player in Argentina 라고 했어요. What does that mean?
0: Yeah, so this is a sports terminology, I guess. So this refers to an athlete who holds the record for the highest number of official appearances. These are called caps for a specific representative team, and it's usually used for sports like football, rugby, or cricket.
1: 국가대표 경기 최다 출전 선수인 거를 이렇게 표현을 하는 건데요. The most capped player. 자, 그럼 다시 한번 읽어보겠습니다. Lionel Messi has announced his retirement from international football at the age of 39, concluding a legendary 20-year career with Argentina as the nation's all-time leading scorer and most capped player. Let's move on to the final headline.
0: A new clinical study finds that jogging at a pace as slow as walking for just 10 minutes can significantly boost brain activity, improve mood, and sharpen cognitive performance.
1: 걷는 것과 비슷한 느린 속도로 단 10분간 달리는 것만으로도 뇌 활동이 활발해지고 기분과 사고력이 개선될 수 있다는 새로운 임상 연구 결과가 나왔습니다.
2: Well, this would be great for people who are slightly older because this isn't requiring anything rigorous.
0: Yeah.
2: It's just slow jogging and it can improve your brain activity.
0: It's harder to do than you think, though.
2: Oh, is it?
0: Yeah, I've been trying this and it's a lot more exercise than you think. I'm sore all over.
2: Yeah, 10 minutes can seem like a very long time.
0: Yeah. So basically, this new study, it's saying that you don't need to run very fast or for a very long time to get a mental boost. And it was conducted by researchers in Japan. And they say that you just need 10 minutes of very, very slow running at about walking speed. And it helped to improve your brain activity, thinking ability, and mood. It was a very small trial, though, so you do need to keep that in mind. It was just

0: I'm done with 24 adults. So unlike walking, running briefly, it lifts both feet off the ground, creating slight vertical movement. So you will need to bob. And that bobbing of the head, that's what researchers are saying, might stimulate your brain pathways linked to mood and serotonin. And they say that a short, gentle run could be useful before mentally demanding task or when you need a quick mood boost, although they might need to conduct a larger and long-term study to confirm these effects.
1: Okay. Well, this is, not a difficult thing to do. So if you feel maybe that your brain isn't working quite as well as it should, take a 10-minute run, but not a fast run, just a very
0: A very slow
1: slow
0: run,
1: run. 이제 달리게 되면은 걸을 때와는 달리 두 발이 다 이제 바닥에서 닿지 않게 되잖아요. 그렇게 하면서 아마 뇌가 좀 자극이 되는 것 같다.
0: Here, yeah, the
1: 예.
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0: So instead of just walking, just
1: Yeah.
0: do it at a running, like you're running, like you're
1: Yeah.
0: jogging. Yeah.
1: Exactly. All right. And how fast should you be running? As slow as walking.
0: Right. So they use this as a comparative phrase, I guess, to describe your jogging speed, to say that it should be done as slow as you are walking.
1: Yeah, exactly. As slow as something. 뭐뭐만큼 천천히. Walking만큼 천천히.
0: Yeah.
1: As slow as walking.
0: It's not as easy as you think because you keep wanting to go a little faster.
1: Okay.
0: Yeah.
1: Yep. But you shouldn't be walking. You have to be
0: jogging.
1: Yeah. Yeah. Jogging and walking are very different. Now, what about to sharpen your cognitive performance?
0: Right. So sharpen, it can be used for a number of different things. It can mean to make an edge or point keen or to be able to cut or to make something clearer, stronger, and more focused. In our headline, it was used figuratively to mean enhancing your senses or focus, to make your feelings, sights, sounds, or focus clearer and more intense.
1: Sharpen something은 무언가를 더 뾰족하게 하다가 될 수도 있고요. 예를 들면은 우리가 연필을 깎을 때도 연필 깎기를 영어로는 뭐라고 하죠? 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
1: 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A new clinical study finds that jogging at a pace as slow as walking for just 10 minutes can significantly boost brain activity. Improve mood, and sharpen cognitive performance. 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This is the real group with Walking Down the Street.

0: 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The Real Group의 Walking Down the Street 들으셨습니다. Alright, let's have a look at the main expressions from the headlines. We have five, starting off with 승인을 얻다, 동의를 얻다, gain approval.
1: It means to successfully obtain official permission, consent, or a favorable judgment from someone in authority or a group.
0: 예문 보겠습니다.
1: The pharmaceutical company must gain approval from the FDA before selling the drug.
0: 네. 그 신약을 판매하기 전에 제약회사는 FDA로부터 승인을 받아야 합니다. The pharmaceutical company must gain approval from the FDA before selling the drug. 자, 두 번째 표현은 역사적인 historic.
1: Historic. This refers to something famous, important, or significant in history, or something that has lasting value or consequences, and it can refer to important events or places and objects.
0: 자, 예문 볼까요?
1: They visited several historic buildings in the old city.
0: 오래된 도시에 있는 역사적인 건물을 방문했습니다. They visited several historic buildings in the old city. 자, 다음 표현은요. A의 비용을 B로 추산하다. Put the cost of A at B가 되겠습니다.
1: Right. So this means to estimate, calculate, or officially state that something will cost a specific amount of money.
0: 그래서 여기서 B는 액수가 되겠죠. 예문 볼게요.
1: Experts put the cost of the merger at over $1 billion.
0: 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Experts put the cost of the merger at over $1 billion. 자, 다음 표현은요. 마무리하다, 끝내다 이런 뜻이 있는데 무언가를 끝내다라고 할때 conclude something.
1: So it means to end or to wrap up something. But to conclude also means like it's final or occurring at the end of a series, event, or a process. So it describes something that brings an action or period of time to a close.
0: Right. Let's have a look at your example.
1: The company filed for bankruptcy, concluding months of financial struggle.
0: 수개월간의 재정적인 어려움을 끝내고 회사는 파산 신청을 했습니다. The company filed for bankruptcy.

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1: Mm-hmm.
0: To sharpen something.
1: Right. So this means to make an edge or point keen and able to cut or to make something clearer, stronger, and more focused. So we use this in the figurative sense as to enhance your senses or focus.
0: 자, 그럼 예문 보겠습니다.
1: Reading challenging books is a great way to sharpen your mind.
0: 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Reading challenging books is a great way to sharpen your mind. 그래서 마인드를 좀 더 샤프하게 한다. 이런 말을 우리도 쓰는데요.
1: Yeah.
0: 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What do you think about this one, Karen? Thank you for your efforts.
1: I think it's a great way to say 폭삭 속았수다.
0: Yeah,
1: thank you for your efforts. It's a clear way to say that you appreciate what you've done or what someone has done for something.
0: Okay, good. 자, 이어서 또 조영수님과 김윤정님, 박민님 외 많은 분들이요. Thank you for all your hard work.
1: Mm-hmm. It's another way to say thank you for your efforts. Thank you for all your hard work.
0: Yep. Exactly. 네, 좋습니다. 자, 그 다음에 1082번 쓰시는 분이요. 제주에 사는 저에게는 매우 흥미로운 주제라 문자 남겨요. 폭삭 속았수다라는 의미는 상대방이나 서로에 대한 격려로 매우 힘들었겠다라는 의미도 있고 고맙다라는 의미도 들어있어서 이렇게 하면 어떨까 싶어요. You've worked so hard. You must be completely exhausted.
1: Mm-hmm.
0: Thank you so much.
1: Yeah, this sounds good.
0: I think this is perfect.
1: Yeah.
0: 아주 좋아요. 왜냐면은 이거를 또 풀어서 설명을 하면은 더 잘 이해가 되겠죠.
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1: Yeah.
0: 네. 자, 한원규님은요. You showed such a valued endeavor.
1: You showed such a valued endeavor.
0: Mm.
1: Do you show an endeavor?
0: I don't know if you do. No, I don't think so.
1: You could say it was an endeavor. It was can you say it was a valued endeavor, though?
0: Again, that would be a little bit awkward, I think.
1: It was a great endeavor.
0: Sure, yeah. sure. 네. 그러니까 그 show라는 동사를 endeavor랑 쓰는 게 약간 어색하게 느껴져서요. 네, it was a great endeavor.
1: Yeah.
0: 이렇게 얘기하면은 괜찮을 것 같아요.
1: Yeah, yeah. It was a great endeavor. And your effort was a great endeavor as well.
0: You could say that. Yeah.
1: yeah.
0: 좋아요. 자, 천유리님은 you really came through for us.
1: You really came through. To come through means you put a lot of effort.
0: Yeah.
1: And it all worked out well in the end. So that's a really good expression to use when someone goes through a really difficult time to make something work out at the end.
0: Exactly. 네, 이것도 아주 좋습니다. Mm-hmm. 자, 김석환님은 I appreciate your commitment.
1: Appreciate is another, I was thinking of the same thing. I was thinking of how can I use appreciate in this sort of sense? Because that's another word that you would use when you want to thank someone for their efforts. And commitment is something that I think the 해녀, the American 해녀 really put into to fit into that community that's a little, I don't want to say exclusive, but they have a hard time accepting other people into their little community. So I think this works.
0: Yeah, definitely. Commitment는 무언가에 내가 온 힘을 다해서 헌신을 하고 열정적으로 무언가를 할 때 쓰는 표현이기도 하고요. 또 남녀관계에 있어서 왜 서양에서는 사실 이제 정말 한 사람만 만나기 전에 여러 사람을 먼저 만나잖아요. 그래서